0: has got shall get. Them that's not shall lose.
1: That's got.

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0: more to hear when I stop watching. There is so much more to touch when I start feeling the randomness of all this, the perfection of all this bliss.
1: And now, folks, so that you too may learn to hit that jive, let me give you a simple explanation of Jitterbug Fundamentals.

0: Listen, Kev, what are you so worried about? You know Mom's gonna pack your stuff anyway. You're what the French call les incompetents.
1: What?

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We've made a mutual agreement, and I think at last we both seen the light. The proper food and drink I shall give him, that he may do his job successfully and render every organ of this

brothers imprisoned in chicken wire, targets for leg balls, their red burlesque lips open to a sky of stars, stars pure, a swirl of similar constellations above the pasteboard structure, and the winner killing the crowds and changing the land to a space flick plot, the snow furs.

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3: I'm Greg.
2: And I'm 44. 22, rifle.
3: I'm sick of hearing that stuff.
2: The easy.
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We are going to go to New York. We're going to go to Vermont. 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
1: Un, deux, trois.

the old familiar faces. I loved a love once, fairest among women. 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